0: começar agora. 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A melhor.
1: Sequência do rádio. 7, 6, 5, 4, 3, 2, 7 best. 1. Uplifting. As sete. Melhores.
0: Ok.
1: Jovem Pan.
2: Number 7. Lola Young.
3: Cause I'm too messy. And then I'm just too damn clean.
2: Number 6. Dua Lipa.
4: Ooh, what you doing? Don't know who you think that you're confusing.
2: Number 5. Miley Cyrus.
5: Kids don't wanna dance. Kids don't wanna dance.
2: Number 4. BTS.
6: Baby, baby, I just swam.
2: 3. Sabrina Carpenter. 2. Benson Boone. 1. Taylor Swift.
1: As 7 melhores. Jovem Pan.
2: 7.

0: sequência do rádio. 7
1: in a row. As 7 melhores. 4.
2: Swam.
3: What's up? We're BTS. And you're listening to

0: the best radio station.
1: Jovemba.
0: Brazil number one hit music station.
1: Don't stop. Music.
2: Hi, I'm Olivia Dean. Come be the man
0: I need. Music. Hey, this is Taylor Swift. You're listening to my single.
3: But I knew it, I knew it.
1: This is Bun.
2: She's from Texas, I can...
0: And this is Ella Langley.
2: 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Me? You mean me?
4: She's from...